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1: This is Akashvani. The news read by Nina Arakel. Prime Minister Narendra Modi will distribute more than 51,000 appointment letters to newly recruited youth in various government departments and organizations at the 19th Rozgar Mela through video conferencing today. Mr. Modi will also address the gathering on the occasion. Our correspondent reports that the Rozgar Mela is a key initiative reflecting the Prime Minister's commitment to giving top priority to employment generation and turning this vision into reality. The newly recruited candidates selected from across the country will be joining various ministries and departments including Ministries of Railways, Home Affairs, Health and Family Welfare and Department of Higher Education among others. Prime Minister Narendra Modi and Cyprus President Nikos Christodoulidis have called for strengthening multilateral efforts to combat terrorism and for the early finalization and adoption of the Comprehensive Convention on International Terrorism within the UN framework. In a joint statement issued after talks between the two leaders in New Delhi yesterday, both sides urged strong and coordinated action against all UN and EU designated terrorists and terrorist organizations, including those listed under the 1267 UN Security Council Sanctions Committee. As maritime nations with deep-rooted naval traditions, India and Cyprus also agreed to expand cooperation in the maritime domain. U.S. Secretary of State Marco Rubio will arrive in Kolkata today on a 4-day visit to India. This will be his maiden visit to India. During his stay in Kolkata, Mr. Rubio is expected to pay respects at Mother Teresa's cemetery. He is also likely to visit Victoria Memorial. Later, the U.S. Secretary of State will arrive in New Delhi and call on Prime Minister Narendra Modi. Tomorrow, Mr. Rubio will hold talks with External Affairs Minister S. Jaishankar in National Capital. He will also attend the U.S. Embassy's Independence Day celebrations. On Monday, Mr. Rubio is scheduled to visit Agra and Jaipur before returning to New Delhi to attend the Quad Foreign Ministers meeting on Tuesday, hosted by India. The Ministry of Petroleum and Natural Gas has said that India's adequate availability of petrol and diesel and supplies across the country remains stable. In a social media post, the ministry advised citizens to avoid panic buying and to purchase fuel only as per actual requirement. It said any temporary pressure at a few retail outlets is being addressed through continuous supply, monitoring and coordinated distribution by oil marketing companies. The ministry further stated that responsible consumption and public cooperation will help ensure smooth fuel availability for all during the ongoing high demand period. Indian Army officer Major Abhilasha Barak, serving with the United Nations peacekeeping mission in Lebanon, has been selected for the prestigious 2025 United Nations Military Gender Advocate of the Year award. Major Barak is currently serving with the Indian Battalion as commander of the female engagement team in the United Nations Interim Force in Lebanon, UNIFIL. She is also the first woman combat helicopter pilot of the Indian Army. With this recognition, Major Barak becomes the third Indian peacekeeper to receive the honor. Earlier, Major Suman Gawani was awarded in 2019 for her service with the UN mission.

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0: RBI approves record surplus transfer of 2.86 lakh crore rupees to central government for financial year 2025-26. US Secretary of State Marco Rubio arrives in Kolkata on his maiden four-day visit to India to call on Prime Minister Modi in New Delhi this afternoon. IMD issues red alert for severe heat wave over East Madhya Pradesh, East Uttar Pradesh and Vidarbha today. Indian Army officer Major Abhilasha Barak honored with prestigious UN Military Gender Advocate of the Year Award 2025. And in IPL cricket, hosts Sunrisers Hyderabad beat Royal Challengers Bengaluru by 55 runs. Prime Minister Narendra Modi will distribute more than 51,000 appointment letters to newly recruited youth in various government departments and organizations at the 19th Rozgar Mela through video conferencing today. Mr. Modi will also address the gathering on the occasion. Our correspondent reports that the Rozgar Mela is a key initiative reflecting the Prime Minister's commitment to giving top priority to employment generation and turning this vision into reality.
1: Rozgar Mela is a step towards fulfillment of the Prime Minister's commitment to accord highest priority to employment generation. The Rozgar Mela is playing a significant role in providing meaningful opportunities to the youth for their empowerment and participation in nation building. Since its inception, around 12 lakh recruitment letters have been issued through 18 Rozgar Melas organized across the country. The 19th Rozgar Mela will be held at 47 locations across the country. The newly recruited candidates selected from across the country will be joining various ministries and departments, including Ministries of Railways, Home Affairs, Health and Family Welfare, and Department of Higher Education, among others. With Dipendra Kumar, Rishu Jaiswal, Akashwani News, Delhi.
0: The Reserve Bank of India, RBI, has approved a transfer of record 2.86 lakh crore rupees as surplus to the central government for the financial year 2025-26. Marking one of the highest dividend payouts by the central bank. The decision was taken during the 623rd meeting of the Central Board of Directors of the RBI, chaired by Governor Sanjay Malhotra in Mumbai yesterday. The RBI in its release said its gross income increased by 26.42% during financial year 2025-26 compared to the previous year, while expenditure before risk provisions rose 27.60%. US Secretary of State Marco Rubio arrived in Kolkata today on a four-day visit to India. This is his maiden visit to India, marking an important step in strengthening bilateral ties between Washington and New Delhi. The visit is expected to focus on expanding cooperation in trade, defense, energy security, technology and Indo-Pacific strategy. US Ambassador to India Sergio Gore received Mr. Rubio at the airport. The US Department of State said during his stay in Kolkata, Mr. Rubio will visit Mother House, the headquarters of St. Teresa's Missionaries of Charity, and the children's home in the city. Mr. Gore, in a social media post, said, later in the day, US Secretary of State will travel to New Delhi and call on Prime Minister Narendra Modi. According to the US ambassador, the upcoming engagements will primarily focus on strengthening cooperation in key strategic sectors, including defense partnerships, advanced technologies, trade ties and collaboration under the Quadrilateral Security Dialogue, Quad framework. President Draupadi Murmu has said there is tremendous potential for cooperation between India and Cyprus in new and emerging sectors such as semiconductors, space and artificial intelligence. The president was speaking after hosting a banquet in honor of a Cyprus counterpart, Nikos Christodoulidis, and his delegation at Rashtrapati Bhavan yesterday. She said technology and innovation have emerged as key forward-looking areas of the bilateral relationship.
2: 1962 में हमारे राजनीय संबंधों की स्थापित के बाद से ही भारत और साइप्रस एक दूसरे के साथ खड़े हो रहे हैं हमारे जानचीपुर की मित्रता अब से सम्मान साझा मूल्यों विश्वास और एकजुटता पर आधारित है आने वाले वर्षों में भारत साइप्रस के साथ अपने व्यापक सहयोग को आगे बढ़ाने के लिए उत्सुक है। मुझे पूर्ण विश्वास है कि आपके मार्गदर्शन और नेतृत्व के साथ हमारी मित्रता निरंतर सुदृढ़ होती जाएगी।
0: President of Cyprus, Nikos Christodoulidis, also highlighted the friendship with India.
3: Cyprus and India appear geographically separated by thousands of miles. They differ slightly in size and population, and yet there is an invisible thread that has woven our countries and our people together and has seamlessly connected our countries for centuries.
0: Indian Army officer Major Abhilasha Barak, serving with the United Nations peacekeeping mission in Lebanon, has been honored with the prestigious United Nations Military Gender Advocate of the Year Award for 2025. We have a report.
4: Major Barak is currently serving with the Indian Battalion as commander of the female engagement team in the United Nations Interim Force in Lebanon, UNIFIL. She is also the first woman combat helicopter pilot of the Indian Army. The recipient is selected annually from nominations submitted by force commanders and heads of mission across UN peacekeeping operations worldwide. With this recognition, Major Barak becomes the third Indian peacekeeper to receive the honor. Earlier, Major Suman Gavani was awarded in 2019 for her service with the UN mission in South Sudan, while Major Radhika Sen received the award in 2023 for her work with the UN Stabilization Mission in the Democratic Republic of the Congo. India remains one of the largest contributors of troops and police personnel to UN peacekeeping missions across the world. Swati Rukheja, Akashwani News, Delhi.
0: The Indo-Tibetan Border Police, ITBP, has successfully completed its first ever all-women international mountaineering expedition to Mount Everest, marking a historic milestone in the force's mountaineering achievements. We have a report.
5: A 14-member team of ITBP comprising 11 women climbers and 3 technical and support staff summited the world's highest peak on 21st of this month through the South Col route from Nepal side. The expedition was flagged off from the ITBP headquarters on 19th of April. As a part of its Clean Himalaya Save Glacier campaign, the team also carried out environmental awareness activities and collected non-biodegradable waste from the Everest region. Union Home Minister Amit Shah congratulated the team for unfurling the national flag atop Mount Everest. Mr. Shah said that by achieving this remarkable feat in extreme terrain and harsh climatic conditions, the team has upheld ITBP's motto of nation before self. Meanwhile, with this achievement, ITBP has now completed 232 mountaineering expeditions, including 5 successful Everest summits. The force has also scaled 6 of the world's 8,000-meter-plus peaks, including Mount Everest, Mount Kanchenjunga, Mount Makalu, Mount Lahotse, Mount Dholagiri, and Mount Manaslu. Jigyasa Pandey, Akashwani News, Delhi.
0: This is Akashwani giving you the news. For quick news updates round the clock, follow us on our X handle at AIR News Alerts. 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She will be honored with the prestigious Padma Vibhushan.
6: मुझे कई साल परिश्रम करना पड़ा, मेहनत करनी पड़ी, जिसमें मेरे गुरुजी, मेरे पिताजी सभी ने मेरे साथ काम किया और एक एक करके हो गई बात। और मुझे संगीत के अलावा मेरी दुनिया में और कोई भी बात नहीं थी।
0: To listen to the conversation, tune in to 100.1 Akashwani Gold today at 9:10 a.m. You can also listen to this conversation on News on AIR app and News on AIR official YouTube channel. Petrol and diesel prices were increased by up to 91 paise per litre today, marking the third hike in less than 10 days. In Delhi, petrol price has been increased by 87 paise to 99 rupees 51 paise per litre, while diesel has gone up by 91 paise to 92 rupees 49 paise per litre. This is the third revision in fuel rates in recent days. The increase comes amid a sharp surge in global crude oil prices following the Iran conflict and disruptions in the Strait of Hormuz. Meanwhile, Ministry of Petroleum and Natural Gas has said that India has adequate availability of petrol and diesel, and supplies across the country remain stable. In a social media post, the ministry advised citizens to avoid panic buying and to purchase fuel only as per actual requirement. The ministry further stated that responsible consumption and public cooperation will help ensure smooth fuel availability for all during the ongoing high demand period. The Madhya Pradesh government has taken an important step towards Uniform Civil Code UCC. Chief Minister Mohan Yadav launched the website ucc.mp.gov.in at the Secretariat yesterday. Through this portal, citizens, political parties and social organizations can share their views and suggestions on the proposed UCC. The last date for submitting feedback is 15th of June this year. The India Meteorological Department, IMD, has issued red colour warning for severe heat wave conditions over East Madhya Pradesh, Uttar Pradesh and Vidarbha today. IMD has also issued orange colour warning for heat wave conditions over Delhi, Punjab, Haryana, Chandigarh, Rajasthan, Bihar, Chhattisgarh, Jharkhand and Odisha during the next 5 days. Meanwhile, Madhya Pradesh continues to reel under intense heat wave conditions. We have a report from our correspondent.
7: The Met Department has issued heat wave warnings in 42 districts today. Tikamgarh, Chhatarpur and Panna are the worst affected. All three are under red alert. Gwalior and 20 other districts are under orange alert for severe heat wave. Bhopal, Indore and 16 other districts are under yellow alert. Yesterday, the temperature crossed 44 degrees Celsius in 10 cities. Nugaon in Chhatarpur district was the hottest place in the state. The mercury touched 46.8 degrees there. The biggest worry is that Notapa has not even begun yet. Notapa starts on May 25th and lasts for 9 days. The Met Department says the heat will remain at its peak till May 31st. Abhinav Goyal, Akashvani, Bhopal.
0: In IPL cricket, Sunrisers Hyderabad, SRH, defeated Royal Challengers Bengaluru, RCB, by 55 runs in Hyderabad last night. Chasing a massive target of 256 runs set by SRH, RCB could manage to score 200 runs for 4 wickets in 20 overs. Rajat Patidar was the top scorer with 56 runs. For Hyderabad, Ishan Malinga claimed 2 wickets. Earlier opting to bat first, SRH posted 255 for 4 in their stipulated 20 overs. Ishan Kishan was the top scorer with unbeaten 79 runs and so he was named player of the match. Today, Lucknow Super Giants will take on Punjab Kings in Lucknow at 7:30 this evening. And now, for a look at today's newspapers, it's over to Nina Arakal.
8: Thank you, Sunil. The Asian Age leads with the headline, India-Cyprus Inc. Six-Packs Boost Trade Security Ties. The Reserve Bank of India Central Board has approved a record surplus transfer of 2.86 lakh crore rupees to the government for financial year 26, reports the Economic Times. In its editorial piece titled, She Putin Meet, a new axis in the making, the Pioneer argues that the recent summit between Xi Jinping and Vladimir Putin signals a deepening China-Russia alignment with potentially major consequences for the global order. The piece suggests that Beijing and Moscow are moving beyond symbolism and toward a more coordinated challenge to American influence. It concludes that the emergence of such an axis may become one of the defining geopolitical development of our time. And finally, in a bold push to boost biodiversity and climate resilience, the Andhra Pradesh Forest Department has launched preparations to produce 25 million seed balls in June during the monsoon season, writes the Statesman. And with that, it's back to you, Sunil.
0: Thank you, Nina. And now, before we end the bulletin, the headlines once again. Prime Minister Narendra Modi to distribute over 51,000 appointment letters to new recruits in various government departments today. RBI approves record surplus transfer of 2.86 lakh crore rupees to central government for financial year 2025-26. US Secretary of State Marco Rubio arrives in Kolkata on his maiden 4-day visit to India to call on Prime Minister Modi in New Delhi this afternoon. IMD issues red alert for severe heat wave over East Madhya Pradesh, East Uttar Pradesh and Vidarbha today. Indian Army Officer Major Abhilasha Barak honored with prestigious UN Military Gender Advocate of the Year Award 2025. And in IPL cricket, host Sunrisers Hyderabad beat Royal Challengers Bengaluru by 55 runs. And with that, we end the morning news. Have a nice day.

This is Akashvani Shillong, the Northeast News Bulletin, read by Miranda Bla. The headlines. Election Commission announces Rajya Sabha polls for 24 seats on June 18th. Assam government to work to

towards the enactment and implementation of the Uniform Civil Code, Manipur Chief Minister hails PM Modi's gesture of gifting Chakhau to UAE Queen Mother. Now the news in detail. The Election Commission of India has announced the schedule for the biennial elections to 24 seats of the Rajya Sabha from 10 states, including the lone Rajya Sabha seat from Meghalaya. According to the commission, the notification will be issued on the 1st of June and the polling will be held on the 18th of June. The counting of votes will take place on the same day. The sitting Rajya Sabha MP from the lone seat of Meghalaya is W.R. Karluki. NPP leader James P.K. Sangma has emerged as the forefront runner to be fielded for the election, as MLAs from Garo Hills this time wants a leader from Garo Hills region to become the Rajya Sabha MP. Assam Governor Lakshman Prasad Acharya has said that the state government will work towards the enactment and implementation of the Uniform Civil Code in a manner that fully protects the traditional rights, customary practices and social institutions of tribal and indigenous communities. Addressing the newly elected members of the 16th Assam Legislative Assembly on the second day of the ongoing session, the governor said the objective would be to ensure equality and justice while preserving the unique cultural heritage and customary systems of Assam's indigenous society. Referring to Prime Minister Narendra Modi's appeal to reduce public expenditure, the governor urged citizens to cut down on unnecessary and luxury spending. The ongoing first session of the 16th Assam Legislative Assembly have four sittings and will conclude on the 26th of this month. Manipur Chief Minister Yumnam Khemchand Singh on Friday said the Prime Minister Narendra Modi representing the IG-tagged Black Rice Chakhau to the Queen Mother of the UAE was a matter of immense pride for the people of the state. The Chief Minister said the gesture of the Prime Minister showcased Manipur's unique identity on the global stage and honoured the hard work of the state's farmers' community. According to Singh, Chakhau is more than a delicacy, as it is a symbol of Manipur's heritage, resilience and agricultural excellence. Prime Minister Modi recently concluded a landmark five-nation tour covering United Arab Emirates, the Netherlands, Sweden, Norway and Italy. Assam Chief Minister Himanta Biswa Sarma has said that the construction of all flyovers planned across Guwahati city has now been formally completed with the inauguration of the newly built flyover of the erstwhile cycle factory road. Speaking to reporters on Friday after inaugurating the flyover, along with MLAs representing different constituencies of Guwahati, the Chief Minister added that the project was aimed at easing growing traffic congestion in the state's largest city and ensuring smoother connectivity for commuters. He said that the newly inaugurated flyover has been dedicated in the name of Bharatiya Janata Sangh founder Shyama Prasad Mukherjee. He also said that rapid urbanization and the increasing number of vehicles in the city had made traffic management a major challenge for the state government, prompting a series of infrastructure interventions over the past few years. Manipur Chief Minister Yomnam Khemchand Singh on Friday appealed to the people not to resort to bans, blockades and shutdowns, stating that such actions severely affect daily wage earners and labourers. Addressing a function during the inauguration of three bridges under the Lam Shang Assembly constituency in Imphal West District, the Chief Minister said that even if people have resentment against the government, issues should be resolved through discussions and dialogue. He stated that he has been entrusted with the responsibility of rebuilding trust among the various communities residing in the state and added that his priority is to ensure that people from different communities can travel freely and safely throughout the state. The three bridges inaugurated included the RCC bridge over the Nambul River at Akham Mayai Leikai, constructed at a cost of Rs 3 crore under the state scheme. The Meghalaya Board of School Education has announced the results of the SSLC Supplementary Examination 2026 with 90.16% of the students clearing the exam. Out of 5,615 students who appeared in the supplementary examination held from the 1st to the 8th of this month, 5,063 students passed the exams. With these results, the overall pass percentage for SSLC 2026 has risen significantly to 97.26%. The total number of successful candidates now stands at 47,291. In the main SSLC examination, 42,228 out of 48,600
and 23 students had passed, whilst

6,395 students were unsuccessful. Of these, 5,615 appeared for the supplementary examination. Meghalaya Chief Minister Conrad Sangma held a CM Connect interaction in Tura, where residents directly raised civic and development concerns. During the program, the Chief Minister announced and launched several major infrastructure and urban development projects worth around 150 crore rupees, including redevelopment of the Nazing Bazaar, a multi-level parking and cinema complex at Dakobgre, besides renovation work of the SMELC complex. The Chief Minister said that the projects worth nearly 1,720 crore rupees have been undertaken in Tura over the last 8 years. During the interaction, residents raised issues related to roads, retaining walls, access roads and water supply, with officials and Chief Minister assuring intervention and follow-up action. Nagaland Chief Minister Nephew Rio has called for renewed efforts to protect the state's rich natural heritage and ecosystems. In a social media post on the occasion of International Day for Biological Diversity, Nephew Rio said that Nagaland is part of one of the world's biodiversity hotspots, even as he stressed on the importance of strengthening conservation efforts to preserve its natural resources. According to documented records, the state has 1,231 cultivated crop species, including 105 crops grown in Jhum fields. The state also possessed 248 species of wild edible fruits, 128 wild edible vegetables, 52 edible flowers, and 58 varieties of wild edible mushrooms. Union Railway Minister Ashwini Vaishnaw has given his approval to regular train service between Agartala and Rani Kamlapat. Responding to the request of West Tripura MP Biplab Kumar Deb, the Union Minister of Railways has approved the regular operation of the Agartala Rani Kamlapati special train number 01666/01665 for the convenience of passengers. The train will now run regularly as the 11666/11665 Agartala Rani Kamlapati Express. The Union Railway Minister informed MP Biplab Kumar Deb about the development through an official letter. In Manipur, SM Rifles organized a series of community outreach initiatives to inspire the youth to embrace education, make informed career choices and to adopt a healthy lifestyle. The outreach program was organized in Thanlon village of Perzol district, an isolated village located at around 130 kilometers from Churachandpur. The event witnessed participation from 200 locals, including students and youth. Senior officials of the Assam Rifles engaged with village elders to discuss regional development and education. A motivational session was held to encourage hard work and responsible conduct among students. Furthermore, an exhibition football match for boys and girls was organized to promote sportsmanship and unity. Arunachal Pradesh State Food Commission, headed by Chairman Tarak Tarak, on Friday conducted a tour and review meeting in Upper Subansiri district to assess the implementation of various central and state flagship welfare schemes. During the meeting, the commission reviewed the achievements and challenges related to the implementation of the National Food Security Act, Antyodaya Anna Yojana, Supplementary Nutrition Program, and the Home for Children, and the PM Portion Scheme. Addressing officials, Tarak urged the concerned departments to remain proactive in implementing welfare schemes, particularly in view of the Viksit Bharat initiative. Now, before we close, the headlines once again. Election Commission announces Rajya Sabha polls for 24 seats on June 18th. Assam government to work towards the enactment and implementation of the Uniform Civil Code. Manipur Chief Minister hails PM Modi's gesture of gifting Chakhau to UAE Queen Mother. And with that, we end the Northeast News Bulletin, which came to you from the Shillong station of Akashvani. Have a nice day.

0: of her Cyprus counterpart, Nikos Christodoulidis, and his delegation at Rashtrapati Bhavan yesterday. She said technology and innovation have emerged as key forward-looking areas of the bilateral relationship.
1: हमारे राजनयिक संबंधों की स्थापित के बाद से ही भारत और साइप्रस एक दूसरे के साथ खड़े हुए हैं। हमारे जानसीपुर की मित्रता अब से सम्मान साझा मूल्य विश्वास और एकजुटता पर आधारित है। आने वाले वर्षों में भारत साइप्रस के साथ अपने व्यापक सहयोग को आगे बढ़ाने के लिए उत्सुक है। मुझे पूर्ण विश्वास है कि आपके मार्गदर्शन और नेतृत्व के साथ हमारी मित्रता निरंतर सुदृढ़ होती जाएगी।
0: President of Cyprus, Nikos Christodoulidis, also highlighted the friendship with India. The Reserve Bank of India, RBI, has approved a transfer of record 2.86 lakh crore rupees as surplus to the central government for financial year 2025-26, marking one of the highest dividend payouts by the central bank. The decision was taken during the 623rd meeting of the Central Board of Directors of the RBI, chaired by Governor Sanjay Malhotra in Mumbai yesterday. The RBI in its release said its gross income increased by 26.42% during financial year 2025-26 compared to the previous year, while expenditure before risk provisions rose 27.60%. Indian Army officer Major Abhilasha Barak, serving with the United Nations peacekeeping mission in Lebanon, has been honored with the prestigious United Nations Military Gender Advocate of the Year Award for 2025. Major Barak is currently serving with the Indian Battalion as commander of the female engagement team in the United Nations Interim Force in Lebanon, UNIFIL. She is also the first woman combat helicopter pilot of the Indian Army. With this recognition, Major Barak becomes the third Indian peacekeeper to receive the honor. Earlier, Major Suman Gawani was awarded in 2019 for her service with the UN mission in South Sudan, while Major Radhika Sen received the award in 2023 for her work with the UN Stabilization Mission in the Democratic Republic of the Congo. U.S. Secretary of State Marco Rubio arrived in Kolkata this morning on a four-day visit to India. This is his maiden visit to India, marking an important step toward strengthening bilateral ties and expanding cooperation in trade, defense, energy security, technology, and Indo-Pacific strategy. U.S. Ambassador to India Sergio Gore received Mr. Rubio at the Kolkata airport. Soon after his arrival, the U.S. Secretary of State visited Mother House, the headquarters of St. Teresa's Missionaries of Charity and the Children's Home in the city. Mr. Gore, in a social media post, said Secretary Rubio will travel to New Delhi later in the day and call on Prime Minister Narendra Modi. According to the U.S. ambassador, the upcoming engagements will primarily focus on strengthening cooperation in key strategic sectors, including defense partnership, advanced technologies, trade ties, and collaboration under the Quadrilateral Security Dialogue Quad framework. The World Health Organization, WHO, has raised the public health risk of the Bundibugyo strain of Ebola in the Democratic Republic of the Congo from high to very high at the national level. Today, Lucknow Super Giants will take on Punjab Kings in Lucknow at 7:30 this evening. And that is the end of this news bulletin.
2: दोस्तों, अभी आपने सुना हिंदी और अंग्रेजी में समाचारों को आकाशवाणी के दिल्ली केंद्र से। अब बने हमारे साथ आकाशवाणी ईटानगर का अरुण एफएम 103.1 मेगाहर्ट्ज पर, जहां होती है दिल से दिल की बात।

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0: step towards strengthening bilateral ties and expanding cooperation in trade, defense, energy security, technology, and Indo-Pacific strategy. U.S. Ambassador to India Sergio Gore received Mr. Rubio at Kolkata Airport. Soon after his arrival, the U.S. Secretary of State visited Mother House, the headquarters of St. Teresa's Missionaries of Charity, and the children's home in the city. Mr. Gore, in a social media post, said Secretary Rubio will travel to New Delhi later in the day and call on Prime Minister Narendra Modi. According to the U.S. ambassador, the upcoming engagements will primarily focus on strengthening cooperation in key strategic sectors, including defense partnerships, advanced technologies, trade ties, and collaboration under the Quadrilateral Security Dialogue Quad framework. The Central Board of Secondary Education, CBSE, has extended the last date for obtaining scanned photocopies of answer books for Class 12 board examinations by one more day until tomorrow. Earlier, the deadline was today. CBSE said the decision was taken after its website experienced unprecedented traffic over the past few days, along with several attempts of unauthorized interference, making it prone to disruptions. The board informed that students will have up to 2 days to apply for the next stage of verification of marks or re-evaluation after receiving the scanned copy of their answer books. Petrol and diesel prices were increased by up to 91 paise per litre today, marking the third hike in less than 10 days. In Delhi, petrol price has been increased by 87 paise to 99 rupees 51 paise per litre, while diesel has gone up by 91 paise to 92 paise 49 paise per litre. This is the third revision in fuel rates after a 3 rupees per litre hike on the 15th of this month, followed by a 90 paise increase on the 19th. Overall, prices have risen by nearly 5 rupees per litre in recent days. The increase comes amid a sharp surge in global crude oil prices following the Iran conflict and disruptions in the Strait of Hormuz. Indian Army officer Major Abhilasha Barak, serving with the United Nations peacekeeping mission in Lebanon, has been honored with the prestigious United Nations Military Gender Advocate of the Year Award for 2025. Major Barak is currently serving with Indian Battalion as commander of the female engagement team in the United Nations Interim Force in Lebanon, UNIFIL. She is also the first woman combat helicopter pilot of the Indian Army. The World Health Organization, WHO, has raised the public health risk of the Bundibugyo strain of Ebola in Democratic Republic of the Congo from high to very high at the national level. In IPL cricket, today Lucknow Super Giants will take on Punjab Kings in Lucknow at 7:30 this evening. And that is the end of this news bulletin.
1: श्रोताओ, अभी आप सुन रहे थे आकाशवाणी के दिल्ली केंद्र से प्रसारित हिंदी एवं अंग्रेजी में समाचारों को। यह आकाशवाणी ईटानगर का अरुण FM 103.1 MHz से, जहां होती है दिल से दिल की बात।

Strengthening cooperation in key strategic sectors, including defense partnerships, advanced technologies, trade ties, and collaboration under the Quadrilateral Security Dialogue, Quad, framework. The Central Board of Secondary Education, CBSE, has extended the last date for obtaining scanned photocopies of answer books for Class 12 board examinations by one more day until tomorrow. Earlier, the deadline was today. CBSE said the decision was taken after its website experienced unprecedented traffic over the past few days, along with several attempts of unauthorized interference, making it prone to disruptions. The board informed that students will have up to 2 days to apply for the next stage of verification of marks or re-evaluation after receiving the scanned copy of their answer books. Petrol and diesel prices were increased by up to 91 paise per litre today, marking the third hike in less than 10 days. In Delhi, petrol price has been increased by 87 paise to 99 rupees 51 paise per litre, while diesel has gone up by 91 paise to 92 rupees 49 paise per litre. This is the third revision in fuel rates after a 3 rupees per litre hike on the 15th of this month, followed by a 90 paise increase on the 19th. Overall, prices have risen by nearly 5 rupees per litre in recent days. The increase comes amid a sharp surge in global crude oil prices following the Iran conflict and disruptions in the Strait of Hormuz. Indraprastha Gas Limited has increased the price of compressed natural gas, CNG, by 1 rupee today. After the price hike, the new rate for 1 kilogram CNG in the national capital is 81.09 rupees. Indian Army officer Major Abhilasha Barak, serving with the United Nations peacekeeping mission in Lebanon, has been honored with the prestigious United Nations Military Gender Advocate of the Year Award for 2025. Major Barak is currently serving with the Indian Battalion as commander of the female engagement team in the United Nations Interim Force in Lebanon. She is also the first woman combat helicopter pilot of the Indian Army. And in IPL cricket, Lucknow Super Giants will take on Punjab Kings in Lucknow today at 7:30 this evening. And that is the end of this news bulletin.

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Now we move into something that is more raw and intimate. This next track carries a fragile honesty. It's stripped down, emotional, and deeply personal. Here's Skinny Love by Bon Iver. Please enjoy.

Now, let's end on a strong note with the catchiest classic, that is, Never Gonna Give You Up by Ricky Attlee. This song, despite breaking the internet as a meme, it definitely topped the charts back in the 80s and redefined how disco music should actually sound like. So, let's take it back with Never Gonna Give You Up. Please enjoy.

The song is delicate yet incredibly powerful and beautiful. Here's Liability by Lorde. I hope you like it.

The upcoming song reflects a kind of uncertainty of holding on, of feeling exposed, and of navigating emotions that are hard to put into words. The song is none other than by Olivia Rodrigo, a talented singer, and it's called Scared of My Guitar.

Okay, so the next track feels a bit more intense and it builds emotionally, expressing longing, desire, and the ache of wanting something that's just out of reach. The song is called All I Want by Codaline. Please enjoy.

And finally, we have come to the last song of the day that feels like reflection itself. It's simple, honest, and deeply moving. The song speaks of love, regret, and a wish to go back and make things right. Here's The Scientist by Coldplay. I hope you enjoy.

process. Meanwhile, Education Minister Mithilesh Tiwari has said that the Chief Minister's announcement has ended the uncertainty surrounding the fourth phase of the teacher recruitment examination, TRE4. He informed that the Education Department will soon assess vacant teaching posts and send a fresh requisition for further recruitment. The Central Board of Secondary Education, CBSE, has extended the last date for obtaining scanned photocopies of answer books for Class 12 board examinations by one more day until tomorrow. Earlier, the deadline was today. The CBSE said the decision was made after its website experienced unprecedented traffic over the past few days, along with several attempts of unauthorized interference, making it prone to disruptions. The board informed that the students will have up to 2 days to apply for the next stage of verification of marks or re-evaluation after receiving the scanned copy of their answer books. The CBSE has advised the candidates to make use of the extended timeline and complete the process accordingly. Indian Oil has reassured customers and the general public that there is no overall shortage of petrol and diesel in the country. In a statement, the oil marketing company said that the current situation being witnessed at certain retail outlets is highly localized and temporary in nature, arising due to local demand-supply imbalances and redistribution of sales patterns in select areas. The oil company clarified that such instances are limited to a very small number of retail outlets out of its extensive network of more than 42,000 retail outlets nationwide. In IPL cricket, Lucknow Super Giants will take on Punjab Kings in Lucknow this evening. The match will start at 7:30 p.m. Last night, Sunrisers Hyderabad defeated Royal Challengers Bengaluru by 55 runs in Hyderabad. And that is the end of this news bulletin.

0: Prime Minister Narendra Modi today distributed more than 51,000 appointment letters to newly appointed youth in various government departments and organizations. The Rozgar Mela was held at 47 locations across the country. The newly recruited candidates selected from across the country will be joining various ministries and departments, including the Ministry of Railways, Home Affairs, Health and Family Welfare, and Department of Higher Education, among others. Addressing the Rozgar Mela through video conferencing, the Prime Minister said the world is eager to be a part of India's growth journey. Mr. Modi said that the country is also partnering with various countries aimed at providing opportunities, employment, and global exposure to the youth of the nation. The Prime Minister noted that India is becoming the trusted supply chain partner of the globe.
1: दुनिया भारत के युवाओं और भारत की टेक्नोलॉजिकल प्रोग्रेस को लेकर बहुत उत्साहित है। आज दुनिया भारत की विकास यात्रा का हिस्सा बनना चाहती है। भारत भी दुनिया के अलग-अलग देशों के साथ पार्टनरशिप कर रहा है। इसका उद्देश्य यही है कि भारत के युवाओं को अवसर मिले, रोजगार मिले, उनका सामर्थ्य खिल उठे। साथ-साथ मैं चाहता हूं मेरे देश के नौजवानों को ग्लोबल एक्सपोजर भी मिले।
0: Mr. Modi added that every Indian is working with the commitment to making India Viksit Bharat by 2047, and to achieve this, the country is investing in several sectors. The Prime Minister highlighted that new employment opportunities are being created for the youth of the country.
1: आज हर भारतीय एक बड़े संकल्प के साथ आगे बढ़ रहा है। ये संकल्प 2047 तक विकसित भारत के निर्माण का संकल्प है। इस लक्ष्य की प्राप्ति के लिए आज देश अलग-अलग सेक्टर्स में निवेश कर रहा है और इस निवेश से देश के युवाओं के लिए रोजगार के लाखों नए अवसर बन रहे हैं, जिसे आज भारत में सेमीकंडक्टर मैन्युफैक्चरिंग की पूरी सप्लाई चेन तैयार की जा रही है।
0: Bihar Chief Minister Samrat Chaudhary has announced that 1 lakh teachers will be recruited in the state over the next 5 years. During a high-level review meeting of the Education Department, the Chief Minister directed the officials to ensure recruitment of at least 20,000 teachers every year. He said that the notification for teacher appointments will now be issued annually in the month of July to streamline the recruitment process. The Bihar government today announced free travel on state-run buses for all students appearing for the NEET UG re-examination scheduled on June 21. In a social media post, Chief Minister Samrat Chaudhary said all NEET candidates in the state will be allowed to travel free of cost on government buses. The Chief Minister also appealed to district administrations, temples and non-governmental organizations to help arrange drinking water and sattu for students and their parents at bus stands, railway stations and other major locations.

The Central Board of Secondary Education, CBSE, has extended the last date for obtaining scanned photocopies of answer books for Class 12 board examinations by one more day until tomorrow. Earlier, the deadline was today. The CBSE said the decision was made after its website experienced unprecedented traffic over the past few days, along with several attempts of unauthorized interference, making it prone to disruptions. Indraprastha Gas Limited, IGL, increased the price of compressed natural gas, CNG, by 1 rupee today. After the price hike, the new rate for 1 kilogram CNG in the national capital is 81 rupees and 9 paise. Indian Oil has reassured customers and the general public that there is no overall shortage of petrol and diesel in the country. In a statement, the oil marketing company said that the current situation being witnessed at certain retail outlets is highly localized and temporary in nature. In IPL cricket, Lucknow Super Giants will take on Punjab Kings in Lucknow this evening at 7:30 p.m. Last night, Sunrisers Hyderabad defeated Royal Challengers Bengaluru by 55 runs in Hyderabad. And that is the end of this news bulletin.

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0: The Prime Minister encouraged the new appointees to make the most of the iGOT Karmayogi platform, noting that it would help them grasp their responsibilities with ease. Mr. Modi expressed confidence that these new appointees would contribute to the nation's progress and that their work and decisions would play a key role in realizing the vision of Viksit Bharat. In Rajasthan, employment fairs were organized in Jaipur, Jodhpur, Ajmer and Bikaner, where appointment letters were distributed to more than 1,100 youths. Railway Minister Ashwini Vaishnaw attended the state-level Rozgar Mela held in Jaipur. Addressing the gathering, Mr. Vaishnaw said that recruitment for more than 1,60,000 posts in the railways is currently underway, with over 4 crore candidates participating in the process. He said that earlier, recruitment procedures used to take several years to complete, causing delays for job aspirants. However, with the introduction of the annual recruitment calendar system, efforts are now being made to complete the process within a fixed time frame.
1: Work is currently underway for approximately 1,60,000 recruitments. You must be aware that previously, recruitment used to come out once every 8 to 10 years or once every 4 to 5 years. That was the era of the Congress during the time of the UPA. When Modi ji took responsibility, he compressed that time, and after that, some time ago, an annual calendar system was introduced and a clearly defined timetable was made.
2: Annual calendar ki vyavastha ki.
0: In Punjab, the 19th Rozgar Mela was organized at two places, including Rail Coach Factory RCF Kapurthala and Patiala Locomotive Works Patiala today, where appointment letters to 281 new beneficiaries were distributed. At RCF Kapurthala, Union Minister of Petroleum and Natural Gas Hardeep Puri, while presiding over the program, said that the Rozgar Mela has become a powerful national institution which ensures transparency and merit-based time-bound recruitment.
3: ये हमारा देश भर में रोजगार मेला ये एक पावरफुल नेशनल इंस्टीट्यूशन बन गया है जो इंश्योर करता है ट्रांसपेरेंसी मेरिट बेस्ड और टाइम बाउंड रिक्रूटमेंट के लिए मोर देन 5 लाख यंग इंडियंस हैव ऑलरेडी बीन 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पीपल to provide leadership in that area.
0: Union Minister of State for Parliamentary Affairs and Information and Broadcasting, L. Murugan, has said that the government is committed to realizing the vision of Viksit Bharat by 2047. Addressing the Rozgar Mela at ICF Chennai, he said that under the leadership of Prime Minister Narendra Modi, the country is witnessing rapid growth in infrastructure, digitization, employment opportunities, and ease of doing business. Dr. Murugan said that the centre has so far provided 12 lakh jobs, fulfilling the assurance given by the Prime Minister. He said the government's success is driven by the mantra of reform, perform and transform. He urged the citizens to stay informed about various welfare schemes and programmes of the government. We spoke to some of the beneficiaries who were given appointment letters at today's Rozgar Mela.
4: My name is Sakshi Verma and I'm from Raipur, Chhattisgarh, and I'm very grateful to ICF and PM Narendra Modi and Government of India that I get this opportunity through cultural quota. As a classical dancer, we get this job is very difficult and I'm very grateful to them. So thank you, ICF.
5: My name is Santakishore. I'm from Trivandrum, Kerala. I wrote this exam some years back, but now I got posted and now I'm very happy. I thank our central government for providing such an opportunity. I will take this not only as my work, but a service to the nation.
6: My name is Tejinder Singh Kanda. I am from Bathinda, Punjab, and I am selected for junior associate in State Bank of India. I am so grateful for the central government giving me the opportunity to serve the nation.
0: This is Akashvani giving you the news. For quick news updates around the clock, follow us on our X handle at AIR News Alerts. And for details of stories and more, log on to our website www.newsonair.gov.in and download News on AIR app. Bihar Chief Minister Samrat Chaudhary has announced that 1 lakh teachers will be recruited in the state over the next 5 years. During a high-level review meeting of the Education Department, the Chief Minister directed the officials to ensure the recruitment of at least 20,000 teachers every year. He said that the notification for teacher appointments will now be issued annually in the month of July to streamline the recruitment process.

success. Meanwhile, Education Minister Mithilesh Tiwari said that the Chief Minister's announcement has ended the uncertainty surrounding the fourth phase of the teacher recruitment examination, TRE4. He informed that the Education Department will soon assess vacant teaching posts and send a fresh requisition for further recruitment. The Bihar government has announced free travel on state-run buses for all students appearing for the NEET UG re-examination scheduled on June 21. In a social media post, Chief Minister Samrat Chaudhary said all NEET candidates in the state will be allowed to travel free of cost on government buses. The Chief Minister also appealed to district administrations, temples and non-governmental organizations to help arrange drinking water and sattu, a flour made from dry roasted pulses and cereals, for students and their parents at bus stands, railway stations and other major locations. The Central Board of Secondary Education, CBSE, has extended the last date for obtaining scanned photocopies of answer books for Class 12 board examinations by one more day until tomorrow. Earlier, the deadline was today. The CBSE said the decision was made after its website experienced unprecedented traffic over the past few days, along with several attempts of unauthorized interference, making it prone to disruptions. The board informed that the students will have up to 2 days to apply for the next stage of verification of marks or re-evaluation after receiving the scanned copy of their answer books. The CBSE has advised candidates to make use of the extended timeline and complete the process accordingly. U.S. Secretary of State Marco Rubio arrived in Kolkata this morning on a four-day visit to India. This is his maiden visit to India, marking an important step towards strengthening bilateral ties and expanding cooperation in trade, defense, energy security, technology, and Indo-Pacific strategy. U.S. Ambassador to India Sergio Gore received Mr. Rubio at the Kolkata airport. Soon after his arrival, the U.S. Secretary of State visited Mother House, the headquarters of St. Teresa's Missionaries of Charity, and the children's home in the city. Secretary Rubio will call on Prime Minister Narendra Modi in New Delhi today. According to the U.S. ambassador, the upcoming engagements will primarily focus on strengthening cooperation in key strategic sectors, including defense partnerships, advanced technologies, trade ties, and collaboration under the Quadrilateral Security Dialogue, Quad, framework. Tomorrow, Mr. Rubio will hold talks with External Affairs Minister S. Jaishankar and attend the U.S. Embassy's Independence Day celebrations in the national capital. The World Health Organization, WHO, has raised the public health risk of the Bundibugyo strain of Ebola in the Democratic Republic of the Congo from high to very high at the national level. WHO Director General Tedros Adhanom Ghebreyesus said the risk is now assessed as very high nationally, high regionally, and low globally. He added that 82 cases and 7 deaths have been confirmed, but the outbreak is likely much larger, with nearly 750 suspected cases and 177 suspected deaths reported so far. The WHO had earlier declared the outbreak a public health emergency of international concern, while clarifying that it is not at the pandemic level. Indian Oil has reassured customers and the general public that there is no overall shortage of petrol and diesel in the country. In a statement, the oil marketing company said that the current situation being witnessed at certain retail outlets is highly localized and temporary in nature, arising due to local demand-supply imbalances and redistribution of sales patterns in select areas. Indraprastha Gas Limited, IGL, increased the price of compressed natural gas, CNG, by 1 rupee today. After the price hike, the new rate for 1 kilogram CNG in the national capital is 81 rupees and 9 paise. In IPL cricket, Lucknow Super Giants will take on Punjab Kings in Lucknow this evening. The match will start at 7:30 p.m. Last night, Sunrisers Hyderabad defeated Royal Challengers Bengaluru by 55 runs in Hyderabad. The India Meteorological Department, IMD, has issued a red warning for heatwave to severe heatwave conditions over East Uttar Pradesh, East Madhya Pradesh and Vidarbha till tomorrow. According to the IMD, heatwave conditions are expected to persist over large parts of northwest, central and eastern India over the next 6 to 7 days. Now, before we end the bulletin, the headlines once again.
Prime Minister Narendra Modi distributes over 51,000 appointment letters to new recruits in various government departments.

This is Morgan Vagra with today's news headlines. Prime Minister Narendra Modi distributes more than 51,000 appointment letters to newly recruited youth in various government departments and organizations at the 19th Rozgar Mela through video conferencing today. United States Secretary of State Marco Rubio arrives in New Delhi this afternoon. He is on a four-day visit to India to take part in the Quad Foreign Ministers meeting in New Delhi on 26th of this month. The Phase 3 of district-wise review meeting under Chief Minister Pema Khandu is being held today in Itanagar. UPSC invites applications from eligible candidates for direct recruitment to various posts in Government of India. Interested candidates can apply through the Commission's online recruitment application portal starting from today to 12th of next month. Petrol and diesel prices increased by up to 91 paise per litre today, marking the third hike in less than 10 days. The Central Board of Secondary Education extends the last date for obtaining scanned photocopies of answer books for Class 12 board examinations by one more day until tomorrow. The Meteorological Center Itanagar forecasts that West Siang, Siang, East Siang, Lower Dibang Valley and Thirab districts are in orange alert zone. Meanwhile, 13 districts including Papua

0: Pare are in yellow alert zone. The Bihar government today announces free travel on state-run buses for all students appearing for the NEET UG re-examination scheduled on 21st of next month. The Trump administration announces a major change to the U.S. green card process, stating that foreign nationals seeking permanent residency will now be required to return to their home countries to apply. In IPL cricket, Lucknow Super Giants will take on Punjab Kings at Bharat Ratna Shri Atal Bihari Vajpayee Ekana Cricket Stadium in Lucknow, Uttar Pradesh this evening at 7:30 p.m. That's all in this news bulletin. Namaskar.
1: Ancha Akashwani etanagal dopso yashila direct almok samkabajik samke roitsu tulankin kamana kung song climax sirka gyache. 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

and global exposure to the youths. He expressed confidence that the new appointees will contribute to the nation's progress and their work and decisions will play a key role in realizing the vision of Viksit Bharat. The government has published draft rules under the Viksit Bharat Ji Ramji Act 2025 for wider public consultation. The Rural Development Ministry said any person, stakeholder, organization or institution may submit objections or suggestions on the draft rules for consideration by 21st of next month. The Viksit Bharat Ji Ramji Act replaces the 20-year-old Mahatma Gandhi National Rural Employment Guarantee Act 2005. The new act aims to enhance the statutory employment guarantee from 100 days to 125 days in a financial year. The Viksit Bharat Ji Ramji Act 2025 has been notified on the 11th of this month for commencement across all the states and union territories with effect from 1st July this year. The Indian Air Force marked the successful completion of training of its Special Forces operatives with a maroon beret ceremonial parade at Air Force Station Chandinagar, Uttar Pradesh. Air Vice Marshal Rahul Gupta, Assistant Chief of Air Staff Operations, reviewed the parade as the chief guest. Addressing the newly inducted commandos, Air Vice Marshal Rahul Gupta congratulated the Gujarats and emphasized on the importance of continuously honing special forces skills to meet the evolving security challenges. Later, he presented the Maroon Beret, Garud Proficiency Badge and Special Forces Taps to the successful trainees and also gave away trophies to award winners. UPSC invites applications from eligible candidates for direct recruitment to various posts in Government of India. Interested candidates can apply through the Commission's online recruitment application portal starting from today to 12th of next month. Bihar Chief Minister Samrat Chaudhary has announced that 1 lakh teachers will be recruited in the state over the next 5 years. During the high-level review meeting of the Education Department, the Chief Minister directed officials to ensure the recruitment of at least 20,000 teachers every year. He said the notification for teacher appointments will now be issued annually in the month of July to streamline the recruitment process. The Bihar government has announced free travel on state-run buses for all students appearing for the NEET undergraduate re-examination schedule for July 21st. In a social media post, Chief Minister Samrat Chaudhary said all NEET candidates in the state will be allowed to travel free of cost on government buses. The Chief Minister also appealed to district administrations, temples and non-governmental organizations to help arrange drinking water and sattu, a flour made from dry roasted pulses and cereals for students and their parents at bus stands, railway stations and other major locations. The Central Board of Secondary Education has extended the last date for obtaining scanned photocopies of answer books for Class 12 board examinations by one more day until tomorrow. Earlier, the deadline was today. The board informed that the students will have two days to apply for the next stage of verification of marks or re-evaluation after receiving the scanned copy of their answer books. CBSE has advised candidates to make use of the extended timeline and complete the process accordingly. U.S. Secretary of State Marco Rubio arrived in Kolkata this morning on a four-day visit to India. This is his maiden visit to India, marking an important step toward strengthening bilateral ties and expanding cooperation in trade, defense, energy security, technology, and Indo-Pacific strategy. Soon after his arrival, the U.S. Secretary of State visited Mother House, the headquarters of St. Teresa's Missionaries of Charity, and the Children's Home in the city. That's all in this news bulletin. Namaskar.

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Good evening and a very warm welcome to the weekly sports roundup. 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Beor recently clinched a bronze medal at the 2026 Asian Taekwondo Pomse Championships, becoming the first Indian athlete to win medals in two consecutive editions of the Continental Championship. Her achievement has been hailed as a historic moment for Indian Taekwondo. Arunachal Pradesh won 2 gold and 4 bronze medals at the 4th Kudo National Championship held in Pune, Maharashtra. The gold medal winners were Hui Tajum and Yapi Paksok. Tajum secured his medal in the men's above 31 category, while Paksok won in the women's above 21 category. The bronze medalists were Tam Lapang, Tarak Dulubai, Gi Doke, and Tabit Tagu. Arunachal fielded 11 athletes in the event. Ruby Lombo from Arunachal Pradesh has been selected as one of the coaches for the national team for the Asian Mountain Bike Championship, scheduled to be held in Tashkent, Uzbekistan from 23rd to 26th June. She is among the 5 coaches and supporting staff selected for the Asian Championships. Lombo, an assistant MTB coach, is currently working with the Sports Authority of India at the Netaji Subhas National Institute of Sports, Patiala. She is presently posted at the Rajiv Gandhi High Altitude Training Center, Silaro, NCOE. Lombo is the state's first woman cyclist and NIS-trained cycling coach. A total of 14 cyclists have been selected to represent India at the championships. In mountaineering, Nepali mountaineer Kami Rita Sherpa broke his own world record by scaling Mount Everest for the 32nd time, while fellow climber Lakpa Sherpa extended her record for the most Everest summits by a woman with her 11th successful ascent. In football, the preliminary squad for the SAF Women's Championship 2026 has been announced. Senior Women's National Team head coach Crispin Chhetri announced the 26-member squad. The tournament will be held at Pandit Jawaharlal Nehru Stadium from 25th May to 6th June. The final squad of 23 players will be announced closer to the tournament. Placed in Group B, India will open the

campaign against Maldives on the opening day before taking on Bangladesh on 31st May. Group A comprises Nepal, Sri Lanka and Bhutan. The top two teams from each group will qualify for the semi-finals scheduled to be held on 3rd June. The final will take place on 6th June. Meanwhile, East Bengal FC were crowned champions of the Indian Super League for the very first time on Thursday last, ending a 22-year-old title drought in the country's top-tier competition and quenching their passionate fans' yearning for silverware after a thrilling five-horse race to the top prize. East Bengal, one of the country's most decorated football clubs alongside its arch-rivals Mohun Bagan Supergiant, emerged triumphant after a hard-fought 2-1 victory over Inter Kashi at the Kishore 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Sporting Club Delhi 2-1 at Yuva Bharati Krirangan. Mumbai FC beat Punjab FC 2-0 in their face-off, while Odisha FC and Jamshedpur FC played out a goalless draw in an inconsequential game. In hockey, India under-18 men's hockey team played a 3-3 draw against Australia in the fourth and final match of the series at the Uddhav Das Mehta Central SAI Centre in Bhopal, Madhya Pradesh. With this, Indian men finished the four-match series against Australia with one win, two draws and one loss. In the last match of the series, India started strongly and scored two early goals, but Australia fought back and equalized in the second quarter. After a closely fought third quarter, India regained the lead with a field goal. However, Australia fought another equalizer late in the game as scored a field goal with just 3 minutes remaining. For India, Captain Ketan Kushwaha, Karan Gautam and Ben Siddharth netted goals. Earlier, the Indian under-18 women's hockey team produced a dominant display to defeat the Australia under-18 women's team 4-1 in the fourth and final match of the series at the same venue. Irrespective of the win, Australia won the four-match series 4-1. In the fourth match, Australia took the lead early in the first quarter, but Indian captain Swithi Kujur responded quickly, scoring the equalizer before the end of the opening quarter. The hosts continued their momentum when Dia scored a goal in the second quarter and took the lead to give India a 2-1 advantage heading into halftime. India maintained control in the second half and extended their lead in the third quarter through Priyanka Means, while Naushin Naz added another goal in the final quarter to cap off a dominant win for the hosts. In tennis, Jannik Sinner won the Italian Open title in Rome after defeating Casper Ruud of Norway 6-4, 6-4 in the final. With the victory, Sinner became the first Italian man to win the tournament since Adriano Panatta in 1976. The world number one also made history by becoming only the second player after Novak Djokovic to complete the career Golden Masters, winning all 9 ATP Masters 1000 titles. This was Sinner's 6th straight Masters 1000 title and his 10th overall. After a tough semi-final against Daniil Medvedev, Sinner returned strongly in the final and controlled the match with solid baseline play. In the women's category, Ukraine's Elena Svitolina stunned world number 4 Coco Gauff of the US 6-4, 6-7, 6-2 to win the women's title at the Italian Open. The Ukrainian had earlier defeated world number 2 Elena Rybakina and third-ranked Iga Swiatek in the competition. Svitolina fought back from a breakdown in the opening set and held her nerve in long rallies to take the opener. Defending Roland Garros champion, Gauff forced the match into a decider after winning the second set tiebreak. But Svitolina sealed the contest with a double break in the final set, clinching victory on her third match point. Meanwhile, India's Siddhant Bhantia, alongside his Bulgarian partner Alexander Donsky, clinched the doubles title at the Oiras 4 2026 ATP Challenger 1000 tournament in Portugal. The unseeded Indo-Bulgarian duo defeated Portugal's Thiago Pereira and Spain's David Vega Hernandez 6-3, 6-2 in the final, sealing the victory in just 1 hour and 3 minutes. The title marked Siddhant Bhantia's second ATP Challenger doubles crown of the season and third overall, all alongside Alexander Donsky. This was also the fourth doubles title of Donsky's career.

52 minutes, extending their title drought to 2 years. Sathvik and Chirag were aiming for their third Thailand Open crown after winning the title in 2019 and 2024. The Indonesian pair reunited after playing with different partners over the last 2 years, registered their first win over the Indian duo in 5 meetings. In women's doubles, China's Bao Lijing and Cao Zihan clinched the women's doubles title, defeating Japan's Rin Iwanaga and Ki Nakanishi 19-21, 21-16, 21-19 in the final. In Malaysia Masters, Indian shuttler Ashmita Chaliha's campaign came to an end after she lost to former European Games champion Line Zerfeld of Denmark in the women's singles quarterfinals. With Chaliha's exit, India's challenge also concluded at the BWF Super 500 tournament. Chaliha, 71st in the badminton rankings, won the opening game but eventually went down against the 23rd ranked opponent 23-21, 18-21, 11-21 in 61 minutes. In weightlifting, India finished the Asian Weightlifting Championships 2026 in Gandhinagar with 10 medals, including 1 silver and 9 bronze, marking a big improvement from the previous edition of Jiangshan, where India had returned without a medal. Commonwealth Games bronze medalist Lovpreet Singh delivered India's best performance on the final day by finishing 5th in the men's 110 kg plus category with a personal best total lift of 386 kg. He lifted 174 kg in snatch and 212 kg in clean and jerk. Meanwhile, two-time Olympic medalist Gaur Minayasan of Bahrain won gold in the super heavyweight category with a total lift of 457 kg. India's only silver medal came from Yaneshwari Yadav in the women's 53 kg snatch event, where she also won an overall bronze medal. Komal Kohar opened India's medal account with bronze medals in the women's 48 kg category after replacing injured Olympic medalist Saikom Mirabai Chanu. Ajith Narayana won 2 bronze medals in the men's 71 kg division, while Harjinder Kaur secured a bronze in the women's 69 kg snatch event. Sanjana also impressed by winning 3 bronze medals in the women's 77 kg category. The championships awarded separate medals for snatch, clean and jerk, and overall totals. This was only the second time India hosted the Asian Weightlifting Championships after New Delhi hosted in 1982. Meanwhile, India's Sanjana has won 3 bronze medals in the women's 77 kg category. Sanjana lifted 96 kg in the snatch, 124 kg in the clean and jerk, and a total of 220 kg to claim 3 bronze medals. In cricket, in the ongoing Indian Premier League 2026, the match between Lucknow Super Giants and Punjab Kings are on at Bharat Ratna Sri Atal Bihari Vajpayee Ekkana Cricket Stadium in Lucknow, Uttar Pradesh. The match started at 7:30 p.m. Indian Standard Time. Meanwhile, Mumbai Indians will face Rajasthan Royals at the Wankhede Stadium, Mumbai at 3:30 p.m. While in another match, Kolkata Knight Riders will face Delhi Capitals at the Eden Gardens, Kolkata, at 7:30 p.m. Indian Standard Time. The matches will be played tomorrow, that is, on Sunday. In bridge, the Bridge Federation of India has announced that the prestigious 5th Asia Cup Bridge Championships will take place from 21st to 27th June at the Taj Chidate de Goa Horizon in Goa. Held every 4 years, the event stands among the most distinguished continental bridge championships. This edition will see participation from over 20 countries, including top-ranked teams from India, China, Japan, and other leading nations in Asia and Oceania. The tournament aims to solidify India's status as a prime location for intellectual sporting events and highlights Goa as a competitive international sporting tourism hub. Competition categories will include men's, women's, mixed and the senior team events, alongside open and mixed pairs competitions. India, which has a rich history in these championships with 20 medals, will seek to expand its medal tally further. The tournament will conclude with a friendship pairs event open to all registered players on June 27. The Indian Pickleball Association will be conducting trials for the Indian sub-junior and junior teams for the upcoming Pickleball World Cup from June 12th to 14th. The 3-day trials in Ahmedabad will determine the junior squad for the 3rd edition of the Pickleball World Cup sanctioned by the Global Pickleball Federation, which will be held in Vietnam from August 30 to
September.

0: November 9th. Over 100 players from across the country, including Delhi, Maharashtra, West Bengal, Assam, Rajasthan, Odisha, Haryana and Gujarat, are competing for a chance to represent India in the under-14 and under-18 categories at the World Cup. The selection committee for the trials include Alap Sharma, Dhiran Patel, Mohit Kumar, Atul Edward and IPA CEO Aditya Khanna. Notable names set to feature in the trials include Arjun Singh, who recently clinched 3 medals in singles and doubles at the US Open. Also in contention is Naomi Amalsadiwala, regarded as one of India's rising stars in the open category. Pant Thakkar, who secured a doubles bronze at the US Open, along with Purvansh Patel, Anushka Chabria, Veer Shah and Dev Shah, will also compete for spots in the Indian team. The National Anti-Doping Agency has banned Ankit of Services Sports Control Board and Jayas Patil of Railways for a period of 3 years after they tested positive for the banned substance meldonium. Ankit had finished third at the 69th National Cross Country Championships, while Patil had secured fifth place in the event. Both athletes accepted the charges, resulting in a one-year reduction in their period of ineligibility. And with that, we come to the end of this week's edition of the Weekly Sports Roundup program, which came to you from Akashwani, Itanagar. The program was produced by Teet Tangjang. We'll be back next Saturday, same time at 8 p.m. Until then, stay safe and have a very good night.
1: अभी आप सुन रहे थे वीकली स्पोर्ट्स राउंडअप एफएम बैंड के 103.1 मेगाहर्ट्ज पर से. दोस्तों, अब आप सुन सकते हैं अरुणाचल न्यूज रील.
2: Akashvani presents Arunachal News Reel.

First, the news headlines. President Drupadi Murmu approves an increase in the sanction strength of judges in the Supreme Court from 33 to 37. Arunachal Pradesh State Transport Services to commemorate 50 years of APSTS with a marathon run in Khonsa, Tirap District on 29th of May 2026. The World Health Organization has declared the Ebola outbreak in the Democratic Republic of Congo and Uganda a public health emergency of international concern. Dr. Joram Anya appointed as full-time member of Niti Aayog, New Delhi. The Arunachal Pradesh Literary Society decides to confer the Luminous Luma Dai Literary Award 2026 to Tony Koyu. And now the news in detail. President Drupadi Murmu has approved an increase in the sanction strength of judges in the Supreme Court from 33 to 37, excluding the Chief Justice of India, through the promulgation of the Supreme Court Number of Judges Amendment Ordinance 2026. According to the gadget notification published by the Law and Justice Ministry, the ordinance amends the Supreme Court Number of Judges Act 1956. With this amendment, the total strength of the apex court, including the Chief Justice of India, will rise to 38 judges. Prime Minister Narendra Modi will share his thoughts with the people of the country and abroad in the Mann Ki Baat program on Akashvani on the 31st of May 2026. It will be the 134th episode of the monthly radio program. People can submit their ideas and suggestions for the program through the toll-free number 1-800-117-800. They can also share their input online via the Narendra Modi app or the MyGov open forum. The citizens can also give a missed call on 1922 and follow the link received in SMS to directly give suggestions to the Prime Minister. Suggestions for the upcoming episode will be accepted until the 29th of this month. The World Health Organization has declared the Ebola outbreak in the Democratic Republic of the Congo and Uganda a public health emergency of international concern. WHO Director General Tedros Adhanom Ghebreyesus announced the decision after more than 300 suspected cases and 88 deaths were reported. WHO, in a social media post, clarified the outbreak does not meet the criteria for a pandemic emergency like COVID-19 and advised against closing international borders. The Arunachal Pradesh Private Educational Institutions Regulatory Commission organized a heartfelt farewell program at the Commission's office, Itanagar, in honor of Dr. Joram Anya following her appointment as full-time member of Niti Aayog, New Delhi. The farewell program was attended by Chairman Siring Naksang, officers and staff members of the Commission. Speaking on the occasion, the Chairman appreciated the valuable contribution and dedicated service rendered by Dr. Joram Anya during her tenure in the Commission. He highlighted her commitment and effort to strengthen the regulatory body's functioning and promote quality education in the state. The Central Bureau of Investigation has arrested another key accused from Pune in connection with the NEET paper leak case. The accused, Professor Manisha Mandare, is a botany teacher at a college in Pune. According to the CBI, the National Testing Agency had appointed her as an expert in the examination process. Earlier on the 14th of May, another accused, Manisha Wagmare, was also arrested in Pune. Both the accused were produced before a Pune court on Saturday and later taken to Delhi for further investigation. Meanwhile, the CBI conducted searches at 6 different locations across the country as part of the probe. Union Education Minister Dharmendra Pradhan has stressed the need for heightened vigilance and foolproof security arrangements to ensure safe, secure and fair conduct of the upcoming NEET UG re-examination. Mr. Pradhan said this while chairing a high-level review meeting with the Central Security and Intelligence Agency in New Delhi. During the meeting, serious concerns were also raised over the growing spread of misinformation related to competitive examinations through anonymous online groups. Taking cognizance of the issue, Mr. Pradhan directed a focused crackdown on such networks, including proactive identification, blocking and takedown of channels spreading fake information. Minister for Transport Ojing Tasing on Monday convened a review meeting to assess preparations for the upcoming Golden Jubilee celebration of the Transport Department at Khonsa.
During the meeting, the minister reviewed the progress of various preparatory works undertaken so far and briefed the gathering on the programs and activities planned for the grand celebration. Discussions focused on ensuring smooth coordination among all stakeholders, strengthening security arrangements, and ensuring active support from the district administration and local community to make the event a grand success. The minister further informed 20 modern buses would be flagged off during the occasion. Arunachal Pradesh State Transport Services will commemorate 50 golden years of APSTS with a marathon run at Nehru Stadium in Khonsa, Tirap District on 29 of May 2026. Winners in both men's and women's categories will win prize money under the half marathon. The government has said that the on-screen marking system in the CBSE Class 12 examinations has enhanced transparency and objectivity in the evaluation process. Addressing concerns over the Class 12 results, Secretary Department of School Education and Literacy, Sanjay Kumar, said that some students have raised concerns about marking and slight decline in the pass percentage. He said that the welfare of students is of utmost importance and no child should feel they have received less marks than they deserve. The Arunachal Pradesh Literary Society has decided to confer the Luminous Luma Dai Literary Award 2026 to Tony Koyu in recognition of his outstanding contribution to literature and language development in Arunachal Pradesh. Mr. Koyu is the creator of Tani Lipi, the first indigenous script developed for the Tani tribes of Arunachal Pradesh. He is also the recipient of several prestigious honors, including the Bharat Jyoti Award, the Sanskar Bharati Award, the Penguin Publication Award, and many others. Governor Lieutenant General K.T. Parnaik retired, called on the Chief of Defense Staff General Anil Chauhan in New Delhi on Monday. They discussed the national security issues with special focus on Arunachal Pradesh, including border security, the vibrant village program, and the implementation of goodwill projects in frontier areas. Drawing from his recent visits to remote border areas of Arunachal Pradesh, the governor shared his observations on the prevailing security situation and the level of preparedness along the international border. He also expressed concern over challenges posed by poorer stretches along the eastern border and emphasized the importance of strengthening border management and infrastructure. The governor appreciated the role of the armed forces in Arunachal Pradesh for maintaining close coordination with the state government. He said that the strong civil-military partnership has significantly contributed to the development of frontier villages, ensuring that security and progress move forward together. Governor Lieutenant General K.T. Parnaik, retired, has called for greater augmentation of

micro, small and medium enterprises in the state, while stating that MSMEs can become a strong pillar of Arunachal Pradesh's socio-economic development. Interacting with MD and CEO of ASAN International, Santanu Srivastava, who leads strategic partnerships with state and central governments in empowering MSMEs in India at New Delhi today, the governor said Arunachal Pradesh, with its rich natural resources, tribal crops, organic farming potential, forest produce, tourism opportunities and unique cultural heritage offers immense scope for entrepreneurship and local enterprise development. He highlighted that MSMEs can generate sustainable livelihood opportunities for youth, women, artisans, farmers, and self-help groups. The governor emphasized that with better infrastructure, financial support, skill development, market connectivity, and digital access, MSMEs can drive inclusive growth, strengthen the rural economy, and contribute to the vision of Atmanirbhar Arunachal and Viksit Bharat. Minister for Education P.D. Sona on Tuesday chaired the 9th Council meeting of Arunachal Pradesh State Higher Education Council at Itanagar to review higher education reforms and ongoing infrastructure development across Arunachal Pradesh. Sharing details of the meeting in a social media post, the minister informed that the meeting assessed progress under RUSA 1.0, RUSA 2.0, and PM Usha, with most projects completed or nearing completion, and reiterated key priorities, that is, updating institutional development plans, securing land possession certificates for all institutions, and preparing institution-wise roadmaps aligned with NEP 2020. He further informed that the council also emphasized NAAC accreditation, skill-based courses, curriculum restructuring, and stronger innovation and research culture. A 3-day national workshop on strategic solutions for rapid development of oil palm in the Northeast is currently underway at Pasighat College of Horticulture and Forestry. The workshop aims at strategic approaches for the rapid expansion of oil palm cultivation in the northeastern hill regions and the formulation of a roadmap to achieving self-reliance in vegetable oil production following the central government's Atmanirbhar Bharat mission. The workshop is jointly organized by the CHF Society for Promotion of Oil Palm Research and Development, ICAR, IIOPR, the Central Government Agriculture and Farmers Welfare Department, and oil palm processing companies. Lohit Youth Libraries on Wednesday celebrated the 19th Foundation Day at Bembusa Library, Teju. Speaking on the 19 years of growth of the Lohit Youth Library movement, senior volunteer Vanika Kree highlighted its principle, if readers can't go to books, books must come to the readers. She also gratefully recalled and thanked the generous patronage of book lovers. She added that the library movement has opened a path for many of the volunteers to grow personally and professionally. Union Minister of Development of Northeastern Region, Jyotir Aditya Sindhya, along with Chief Minister Pema Khandu on Wednesday, launched Project Kiwi under the USP initiative for the Ashta Lakshmi states. Sharing the news in a social media post, Mr. Sindhya said the 167 crore rupees mission will empower farmers, strengthen value chains and processing infrastructure, and extend kiwi shelf life from 7 to 10 days to nearly 45 days. He further added that initiative will also transform low-value produce into premium products including freeze-dried kiwi, juice and candy, ensuring greater value accrues to local communities. Meanwhile, Chief Minister Pema Khandu has congratulated all the kiwi farmers of the state on this significant initiative and expressed gratitude to Prime Minister Narendra Modi for his focused approach towards sector-wise development in the northeastern states. The Department of Health and Family Welfare, Government of Arunachal Pradesh, has officially declared all hospitals and healthcare premises across the state as strict tobacco-free zones. This directive is implemented under the provisions of the Cigarettes and Other Tobacco Products Act 2003, applies to all government hospitals, community health centers, primary health centers, sub-centers, medical colleges and private healthcare facilities in every district, effective 19th May 2026. In the meantime, the Department of Health and Family Welfare appeals to all citizens, patients and healthcare workers to cooperate in making this initiative a success.

0: DC cum DEO Upper Siang Talo Jerang convened a meeting on the special intensive revision of electoral rolls at the DC office conference hall in Kyong. Presiding over the meeting, the DC cum DEO highlighted the key features, necessity, process, and schedule of the SIR exercise in Arunachal Pradesh, emphasizing the important role of political parties in ensuring the successful conduct of the revision process. He advised party representatives to organize training programs among themselves and appoint boot-level agents who would play a crucial role in assisting boot-level officers throughout the SIR process. He further called for active cooperation and coordination from all stakeholders, including heads of departments and representatives of political parties. That is all in this edition of Arunachal Newsreel. This edition was produced by the Regional News Unit of Akashvani Itanagar and presented by Narang Koyang, assisted by Tika Prasad. Return next week, same day, for another edition of Arunachal Newsreel. Till then, namaskar.
1: दोस्तों अभी आप सुन रहे थे अरुणाचल न्यूज रील एफएम बैंड के 103.1 मेगाहर्ट्ज पर से यानी कि आकाशवाणी के अरुण एफएम से अरुण एफएम यानी कि आप सभी का अपना एफएम अरुण एफएम जहां हम करते हैं दिल से दिल की बात और पहुंचा देते हैं आप सभी के दिल की बातों को आप सभी के अपनों तक। जी हां दोस्तों अब से बस कुछ ही देर में यानी कि बज चुका है 8:10 और वक्त हो चुका है Western Melodies ka.
2: Hello everyone, this is Kansan, your host for today, and welcome back to Western Music Program only on Akashvani Itanagar. In this session, we slow things down and turn inward. These are the songs that don't need to be loud to be powerful. They speak softly yet leave a lasting impact. So we begin with a song that feels like home in itself. It's familiar, comforting, and filled with a sense of belonging. Here's Take Me Home, Country Road by John Dever. Please enjoy.

Now we move into something that is more raw and intimate. This next track carries a fragile honesty. It's stripped down, emotional, and deeply personal. Here's Skinny Love by Bon Iver. Please enjoy.

Now, let's end on a strong note with the catchiest classic, that is, Never Gonna Give You Up by Ricky Attley. This song, despite breaking the internet as a meme, it definitely topped the charts back in the 80s and redefined how disco music should actually sound like. So, let's take it back with Never Gonna Give You Up. Please enjoy.

The next song feels vulnerable, just like a quiet conversation. It's about self-doubt, distance, and the feeling of not quite belonging. The song is delicate, yet incredibly powerful and beautiful. Here's Liability by Lord. I hope you like it.

The upcoming song reflects a kind of uncertainty of holding on, of feeling exposed, and of navigating emotions that are hard to put into words. The song is none other than by Olivia Rodrigo, a talented singer, and it's called Scared of My Guitar.

Okay, so the next track feels a bit more intense and it builds emotionally, expressing longing, desire, and the ache of wanting something that's just out of reach. The song is called All I Want by Codaline. Please enjoy.

And finally, we have come to the last song of the day that feels like reflection itself. It's simple, honest, and deeply moving. The song speaks of love, regret, and a wish to go back and make things right. Here's The Scientist by Coldplay. I hope you enjoy.

0: This is Akashvani, the news read by Valsa Williams. Prime Minister Narendra Modi and U.S. Secretary of State Marco Rubio today discussed sustained progress in the India-U.S. Comprehensive Global Strategic Partnership and issues related to regional and global peace and security. Mr. Rubio called on Prime Minister Modi at Seva Teerth in New Delhi this afternoon. Mr. Modi said in a social media post that India and the U.S. will continue to work closely for the global good. External Affairs Minister Dr. Jaishankar and NSA Ajit Doval were also present during the meeting. The Prime Minister's office said in a statement that Secretary Rubio briefed Mr. Modi on the sustained progress in bilateral cooperation across a wide range of sectors, including defense, strategic technologies, trade and investment, energy security, connectivity, education and people-to-people ties. Mr. Rubio shared the U.S. perspective on various regional and global issues, including the situation in West Asia. The Prime Minister reaffirmed India's consistent support for peace efforts and reiterated the call for peaceful resolution of conflicts through dialogue and diplomacy. He requested Secretary Rubio to convey his warm greetings to U.S. President Donald Trump and said he looked forward to their continued exchanges. Secretary Rubio is on a four-day visit to India to take part in the Quad Foreign Ministers meeting on the 26th of this month. U.S. Secretary of State Marco Rubio today said India is at the cornerstone of how the United States approaches the Indo-Pacific. Inaugurating the U.S. Embassy Support Annex building in New Delhi, Mr. Rubio said this is evident in the $20 billion that Indian companies invested in the United States and in India signing up for Pax Silica. He said his visit will further reaffirm bilateral ties and build upon them. Secretary Rubio expressed confidence that Indian and U.S. are going to have even more exciting and new announcements to make about strengthening of the relationship between the two countries. Secretary Rubio called Prime Minister Narendra Modi and U.S. President Donald Trump as two very serious leaders who are focused on the long term. Defense Minister Rajnath Singh today inaugurated the artillery shell manufacturing plant established at the Savli. The project, developed by Nibe Limited, will manufacture 155mm artillery shells and has the capacity to produce 5 lakh shells annually. The entire production technology and raw materials used in the project are indigenous. Speaking on the occasion, Defense Minister Rajnath Singh said India was once known as an importer of defense equipment, but in the coming years the country would emerge as a major exporter of defense products. Mr. Singh emphasized that India is preparing itself for future warfare and becoming self-reliant in defense manufacturing through the Make in India initiative.
1: सेल्फ रिलायंट इंडिया और मेक इन इंडिया के लिए प्राइवेट सेक्टर की एनर्जी का उपयोग आवश्यक है. इसलिए पॉलिसी रिलेटेड रिफॉर्म्स, एफडीआई को, फॉरेन डायरेक्ट इन्वेस्टमेंट को लिबरलाइज किया गया, स्ट्रेटेजिक 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

0: for public security purposes. It further stated that possession shall be taken in accordance with law in the event of non-compliance. In wrestling, Indian grapplers Suraj Vashisht and Sagar Singh clinched silver medals in the men's Greco-Roman categories at the Asian Under-23 Wrestling Championships in Da Nang, Vietnam today. And with that, we end this news bulletin.
1: नमस्कार, आकाशवाणी से विश्व दर्पण के साथ मैं शक्ति सिंह।

0: Good evening. This is Akashvani. I am Nipunika Shahid with the World News. The headlines. U.S. Secretary of State Marco Rubio meets Prime Minister Narendra Modi in New Delhi, calls India as cornerstone of United States' approach towards Indo-Pacific region. Defense Minister Rajnath Singh asserts India is becoming self-reliant in defense manufacturing through Make in India initiative. In China, death toll in a coal mine explosion rises to 90. Prime Minister Modi condoles the incident. France bans Israel Security Minister Itamar Ben-Gvir from entering its territory over mistreatment of Gaza flotilla activists, and Indian grappler Suraj Vashisht and Sagar Singh clinch silver medals at Asian Under-23 Wrestling Championships in Vietnam. Prime Minister Narendra Modi and U.S. Secretary of State Marco Rubio today discussed sustained progress in the India-US Comprehensive Global Strategic Partnership and issues related to regional and global peace and security. Mr. Rubio called on the Prime Minister Modi at Seva Tirth in New Delhi this afternoon. Mr. Modi said in a social media post that India and the US will continue to work closely for the global good. External Affairs Minister Dr. Jaishankar and NSA Ajit Doval were also present during the meeting. The Prime Minister reaffirmed India's consistent support for peace efforts and reiterated the call for peaceful resolution of the conflicts through dialogue and diplomacy. U.S. Secretary of State Marco Rubio said that India is at the cornerstone of how the United States approaches the Indo-Pacific. Inaugurating the U.S. Embassy Support Annex building in New Delhi, Mr. Rubio called Prime Minister Narendra Modi and U.S. President Donald Trump as two very senior leaders who are focused on the long term.
1: Anchoring that is the relationship between the President and the Prime Minister. It's a personal relationship that dates back to the first administration when the President had a chance to visit here, and it has carried over into the second administration, and you can just see the connection between them, and I think that's incredibly important. It is. The connection between leaders is incredibly important. These are two very serious leaders that are focused not just on the short term, but on the long term, and so I think that is important to note because it's a key part of the foundation of the relationship between our countries. And just in the past year, we've seen this partnership deepen.
0: Secretary Rubio is on a four-day visit to India to take part in the Quad Foreign Ministers meeting on the 26th of this month. Defense Minister Rajnath Singh said India is preparing itself for future warfare and becoming self-reliant in defense manufacturing through the Make in India initiative. Mr. Singh emphasized that India was once known as an importer of defense equipment, but in the coming years, the country would emerge as a major exporter of defense products. He said this while addressing an event in Shirdi, Maharashtra, where he inaugurated the artillery shell manufacturing plant. The project will manufacture 155 mm artillery shells and has the capacity to produce 5 lakh shells annually. Commerce and Industry Minister Piyush Goyal will be on a three-day visit to Canada with a delegation of Indian business leaders from the 25th of May. Commerce and Industry Ministry informed that Mr. Goyal will have bilateral engagements in Ottawa and Toronto to advance trade, investment and SEPA negotiations. The central focus of the visit is the advancement of India-Canada Comprehensive Economic Partnership Agreement SEPA negotiations. France has banned Israeli National Security Minister Itamar Ben-Gvir from entering French territory. French Foreign Minister Jean-Noël Barrot announced the decision in a social media post today, saying the move reflected growing anger over the entreatment of activists aboard the Gaza-bound Sumut flotilla. Mr. Barrot also urged the European Union to impose sanctions on Ben-Gvir. The Israeli minister has faced widespread criticism after sharing a video in which he appeared to taunt detained flotilla activists who were shown bound while in Israeli police custody. Iran today accused the United States and its allies of obstructionism after the third round of talks at the UN Review Conference of the Nuclear Non-Proliferation Treaty Review Conference failed to adopt a final document. The conference, held at the United Nations headquarters, ended without consensus as Iran demanded the removal of a phrase stating that it can never seek, develop or acquire any nuclear weapons, while the United States insisted the wording remain in the document. UNICEF has expressed deep concern over the rising incidents of violence against women and children in Bangladesh and called for immediate steps to strengthen protection systems and ensure justice for victims. In a statement issued yesterday, UNICEF representative in Bangladesh, Rana Flowers, said the increasing reports of brutal and sexual violence against women and children in Bangladesh in 2026 highlight the urgent need for stronger child protection measures and prevention of gender-based violence. Russian drone strike on the outskirts of the northeastern Ukrainian city of Sumy killed one person and injured nine others today. The attack came after Russian President Vladimir Putin ordered retaliatory military action following a Ukrainian drone strike on a college dormitory in Starobilsk, a Russian-controlled area in the Luhansk region of Ukraine, which killed 11 people. Separately, Ukraine's overnight drone attack on Russia triggered a fire at a Russian oil terminal. Russian authorities said falling drone debris sparked the blaze and injured two people. This is Akashvani. You are listening to the World News. We bring you the top international news and updates from around the globe. In China, the death toll due to a gas explosion in a coal mine in Shanxi province has risen to 90. We have a report.
2: The gas explosion occurred at the Liu Shenyu coal mine in Qinyuan County yesterday. The state media reported that 201 miners have so far been rescued, while rescue efforts are ongoing. Chinese President Xi Jinping has issued instructions for a comprehensive rescue operation and treatment of the injured. He has called for proper handling of the aftermath of the accident and sought a thorough investigation into its cause, with accountability pursued in accordance with the law. Meanwhile, Prime Minister Narendra Modi has expressed grief at the loss of lives in a mining accident in Shanxi province in China. In a social media post, the Prime Minister extended his condolences to President Xi Jinping and the people of China on behalf of the people of India. Valsa Williams for World News.
0: In China, the death toll from heaviest rainfall in Ximen County, Hunan province, has risen to 7, with 14 others still missing. The severe downpour, which started on Sunday, has affected a total of 23 townships and districts. Two separate traffic accidents in Cambodia today killed 14 garment factory workers and injured 93 others. The first incident occurred in Kampong Chhnaeng province, where a heavy cargo truck collided with an open-top vehicle transporting workers to a factory. Country's labor ministry said 9 workers were killed and 53 others were injured in the accident. In a separate accident in the southeastern province of Sui Rieng, a bus carrying factory workers veered off the road and overturned, leaving 5 people dead and 40 others injured. In wrestling, Indian grapplers Suraj Vashisht and Sagar Singh clinched silver medals in the men's Greco-Roman categories at the Asian Under-23 Wrestling Championships in Da Nang, Vietnam today. In the 60kg category, Suraj Vashisht went down to Kazakhstan Ebek Etbekov 4-0 in the summit clash, while in the 67kg category, Sagar Singh lost to Uzbekistan's Etchan Kalmakonov 9-0 in the final. In tennis, India's Yuki Bhambri and his New Zealand partner Michael Venus finished runners-up at the Geneva Open after suffering a hard-fought defeat in the ATP 250 men's doubles final today. The third-seeded Indo-Kiwi pair lost 6-3, 6-7, 7-10 to Romain Arnaudo of Monaco and Australian Mark Polmans. And now before we close, here are the highlights of the bulletin. U.S. Secretary of State Marco Rubio meets Prime Minister Narendra Modi in New Delhi, calls India as cornerstone of United States' approach towards Indo-Pacific region. Defense Minister Rajnath Singh asserts India is becoming self-reliant in defense manufacturing through Make in India initiative. In China, death toll in a coal mine explosion rises to 90. Prime Minister Modi condoles the incident. France bans Israelis. Security Minister Itamar Ben-Gvir from entering its territory over mistreatment of Gaza flotilla activists and Indian grapplers Suraj Vashisht and Sagar Singh clinch silver medals at Asian Under-23 Wrestling Championships in Vietnam. That concludes tonight's World News Bulletin. For more updates, stay tuned to Akashvani. Good night.